Total chaos. Man is resurrected. I'm confused that things are getting hectic in my brain. What has happened? Could this be a big misunderstanding? It is. The hardest working man is showbiz. It's alive, so your bosses don't be misled. Plus the newsman said.

beats, and I would get much respect from MCs around the way. Thus, I heard him say, this is fly. He's a cool type of guy, he's dope, and also bad.